0: 105 FM.
1: This is the greatest.
2: So, this my face. 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

hospital has got to be told next to my mother's neck. 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

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Yeah. 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

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I'm just paying my rent every day in the Tower of Song. I said to Hank Williams, how lonely does it get? Hank Williams hasn't answered yet, but I hear